0: Vox Radio Hits. 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
1: Hey, Knock on Wood. Can we go thrift shopping?
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1: 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Miss Worldwide.

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A couple things I can't spell without you. 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Cameras point and shoot. Ask me what's my best side, I stand back and point at you. You, the one that I argue with. Feel like I need a new girl to be bothered with. But the grass ain't always greener on the other side. It's green where you